0: 23. You can go ahead, Chatter.
1: 10-4, I got a disturbance. 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Unknown 84s. It's four white males on a golf cart nearby the RV at this time. 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

0: 6 on 3223. 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
0: 10-4, Sumner's Crescent and Washwoods Way, Sumner's Crescent and Washwoods Way.

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0: 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It's Summers Crescent and Washwoods Way. The caller advised that the subjects are at one of the houses on Summers Crescent. She just doesn't know the house number.
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0: 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Can you place us on Medic 1 traffic and show us en route?
1: 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I apologize. I have two channels at the moment.

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0: 10-4.
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0: Delta 11. 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
0: CNR coming in on I-140 westbound over the New Hanover County line.
1: 17.
0: 10-4. 10-4.
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0: 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Cross streets are Shell Point Road. CCOM clear 2016.
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1: CNR in the area of mile marker 3917 northbound, 10 suburban all over the roadway.
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1: Southbound.
0: Can you show me handling south of 10 spending?
1: 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It's going to be 17 southbound.
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5: Charlie response, stroke. 1722, West Beach Drive. Cross streets are 17th place west and 20th place west. Utilize TAC 1. CCOM clear 2026.

0: 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EMS dispatch to stroke at 1722 West Beach Drive, 1722 West Beach Drive, 58-year-old female conscious breathing.
1: 10-4, just about.
0: Yeah, 10-4.

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1: Yeah. Yes, 11.

0: Once it coming, show me 10X on that traffic.
1: Yes, ma'am. You show us clear. Back in service, one refusal.
2: Tower.
3: And away. We tank 04. Also 1042.

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1: 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Vehicle is a Chevy Tahoe, black, 28, Lincoln Zebra, 3230, Lincoln Zebra, 3230, North Carolina, heading into VSL, pulling up to the light, past the VD.
0: Okay, well, you should be 17 from Kruger Road.
1: 10-4.
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0: 10-4, can the unit advise? I was 10-6-9-1.
2: Delta 12.
0: 10-4, thank you. Last unit.
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0: 10-4.
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0: 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Sierra 2.
5: 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I was in the area at the time of dispatch, Lieutenant Code 5.
0: 10-4.
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4: 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CCOM clear 2046.

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0: 1524, speak down. You show me miracle 25.
1: 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Like 100. 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
2: Five zero seven nine Seaforth Street. Caller was concerned about two elderly dogs left at this location. Patient was transported earlier to a hospital from this location.
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0: 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Reference my call, please.
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0: 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Heli 2. We're going to be closer to non-traffic. 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
0: 10-4, is it 10-4 to clear EMS?
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1: 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Utilize TAC 1. CCOM Clear 2108.
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1: 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Copy 51.
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0: 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Looks like it's going to be building 7. 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
1: 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Thank you.
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1: 372 is arriving on scene. There was 3-4 on stilts, multi-family residential. We got nothing showing. We'll investigate.

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0: Still a strike available on refusal, AMA.
1: Medic 2, 10-4. Medic 11, go ahead.
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0: Negative 3,
2: 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Be 10-24, code 4. 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
0: 10 4, you'll pass our cars, just keep going forward towards the train tracks, you'll see us.
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0: 10-4. Sierra Delta 6, received additional in the area of Plantation Drive and 17, reference the subject that was going on people's porches. RP is 1084G, keeping the subject there, not allowing them to leave until law enforcement arrives.

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1: Got a disturbance, 125 Southeast 67th Street, 125 Southeast 67th Street, Oak Island Beach Access 67th East. I'll be heard screaming on the beach. Unknown if same as playful or if there was a disturbance.
0: 1023.
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2: 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Cross streets are Savage Bluff Road. Seacon Clear 2126.

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South Carolina, correction, the Willis Street and Village, South Carolina 28, Paul 864073.

0: 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It's Sean Ballard, 929.
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0: 10-76, 1170 Cherry Tree Road, 1170 Cherry Tree Road, reference subjects, possibly standing in the woods.
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0: Tropical, Southeast 74th Street and East Oak Island Drive. Southeast 74th Street, East Oak Island Drive. It's going to be a gray sedan. Subject possibly 1056.
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1: 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Looks fine where it is. 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

0: 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Dispatching EMS for assault. 1063 Moorhead Road, 1063 Moorhead Road. It's going to be a 44-year-old male, conscious and breathing.
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0: Tower.
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It's going to be Main Street, PVA AutoZone, North Carolina, Robert Henry King, 4501, split on a Silver Jeep.

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2: 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Class C active. Negative 29s, negative 62s, and just 1014. He has an expired signal 84.
0: So,
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1: Delta 6, temp 4.
2: Temple, man, if you get reports 1096 in the air at Old Angels Trace Road across from the PD, that'll be me euthanizing this record.
3: Yeah.
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2: Be at 441 Ocean Boulevard West on North Carolina. Adam 6111 9 Silver Saturn, multiple occupants.

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1: I have a 1021, 1094 nautical lane, 1094 long nautical lane.
0: Yeah. Echo 34, second lieutenant.
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0: 10-4.
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CCOM Clear 2215.

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3: 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I don't know.

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0: 10-4, I believe it comes back to a trailer.
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0: 10-4, I'll get the bin in a minute, run that. 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
1: 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Automatic crash notification. Ocean Highway West and Persimmon Road. Utilize TAC 3. CECOM clear 2220.

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1: Dispatch an EMS and fire reference, automatic crash notification, Ocean Alley West Persimmon Road, 17 Persimmon Road, southbound.
0: 10-0-3.
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3: 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When you have EMS going back after this location, the subject now wants to go to the hospital.
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0: 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Respond to Bravo response. Gas leak. 1124, East Beach Drive. Cross streets are 11th place east and 14th place east. Utilize TAC 1. CCOM clear 2233.
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1: 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This fetching fire for a propane tank gas leak attached to a fire pit. 1124 East Beach Drive. 1124 East Beach Drive.
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0: All the juveniles are 10-4. 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

0: Seacom 171 arrival, 171 establishing in East Beach Command, move out, investigate.
1: 171-10-4. The police department of Cryland Police Department.
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0: Hill, New Jersey, Tom 57, Victor Robert Nora. Tom 57, Victor Robert Nora. We'll be in the PVA of Sloan Realty, Sunset Boulevard South. Again, we moved up to Sunset Blue.
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2: Agree.
0: Go ahead.
2: PNR in the area of Merle Lane and Old Fayetteville Road towards North Brunswick in a black Dodge Challenger.
0: 10-4, 10-17.
2: Correction, it's going to be a bright orange vehicle.
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0: It's going to be on 74 East, just prior to the village exit. It's going to be on a Ford SUV with no 28 display.
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0: Tigon Delta 9. Yeah, it was a 1087. Mount Zion Church Road, Longwood.
1: We're at 65th Street going toward the beach branch. Got a black shirt, black bike, one headlight, no taillight. He's fleeing back toward East Oconee Drive.
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1: Male took a left on Loggerhead, possibly going through one of these backyards. I lost visual of him.
2: TN4.
1: Male had some white writing on the back of his shirt. Appeared to have long curly hair, no backpack or anything like that.

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1: That's 10-4, that's 22. Good individual.
0: 10-4.
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1: 10-4, they cleared it up. It was an employee.
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0: riding a bike back to 67. 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He's having a bar. Hey, come here. Stop, fool. I'm at East Oak Island Drive right now.
1: Copy, East Oak Island Drive.
0: Black helmet. Looks like he might have taken a left. I can't tell. He might have went straight.
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0: Yeah, so.
1: 10:43 of the sun, East Oak Island Drive, shining. Traffic, what's the 1061 Southeast 67th Street, East Oak Island Drive, Southeast 67th, East Oak Island Drive. The bike took off, went across East Oak Island Drive to Northeast 68th Street.
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0: 13, reference set 1043. 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
1: 231.
0: We'll be in the southbound lane in front of St. Brendan's Church on US 17. Be out with North Carolina William Adam Paul, 5872.
1: 10-4.
0: 231, Saigon. Update and location. We'll be in the PVA of Merge Ortho, southbound 17.
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0: 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Four two six three two five two zero.
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1: This is dispatch for a fall, 245 Windchime Way, 245 Windchime Way. It's going to be an unknown age patient called in by... Correction, it was a fall detection.

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0: 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Main Street in front of Eastside Fellowship Church, North Carolina, Victor David William 6081 on a white GMC Canyon.
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0: Okay, to 27 out of North Carolina for Dustin James. Out of Leland, showing permanently suspended. Also showing Sigma 91, negative 63.
1: Thank you.

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0: Let's see. I got a two-story residential structure on the top of the hill for the exterior. Which is correction, 1460, that's the best case.
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Seek on clear 0146.

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2: 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You showed me 10-8 from 10-21 also as fire cleared for Moorhead.
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2: 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Respond to Delta response, breathing problems. 613, East Leonard Street. Cross streets are East 11th Street and Stewart Avenue. Utilize TAC 5. 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

0: 6 Duke Chat, my name is Edward. First name is going to be Kelly Thomas Spelling. Last name is going to be Raven. Richard Adam Boy Ocean Nora. Date of birth 5/23/1976.
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1: 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No restrictions, showing active probation out of Brunswick, Nathan 62.
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0: Rescue to yacht in Northeast 40th. Yacht Northeast 40th. Got subject, fell off a golf cart.
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2: 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Town Creek.

0: Yeah.
1: Are you sick one?
0: Cool. Yeah, it's a single one. Go ahead.
1: The 27 comes back to a Matthew Fisher out of Silva, North Carolina, Class C suspended. Has unserved OFA out of Brunswick County, 1014, 50B protection for Miranda Shire.
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0: 10-5, go ahead.
2: It'll be 130 in front of the Dollar General, Home Beach. Arkansas 1028, Victor David Tom 5705. Victor David Tom 5705.
0: Danville.

0: 34-10-4,
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0: 24.
1: It's been turned back over to homeowner. It was a gas line that's been cut off. The homeowner's been aware, made aware of, that he could contact the gas company. But there was one on. It's 4B, 10-8.
0: 10-4.

0: Best job.
1: Which company services this address?
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1: It'll be on a black Subaru, I believe Maryland 28, to Henry Adams 6657.
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1: 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Should come back to a Damon Lee Cole Murray.
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2: Hurry. Out of Frederick, Maryland, showing Class C valid, showing 1075 out of Pennsylvania, extradition anywhere east of the Mississippi only, also 1075 out of Virginia, surrounding states only extradition, negative 62.
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Fire alarm residential. 205, North Shore Drive West. Cross streets are 28th Street and 29th Street. Utilize TAC 3. CCOM Clear 0326.

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2: 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Fire alarm residential. 205, North Shore Drive West. Cross streets are 28th Street and 29th Street. Utilize TAC 3. CCOM Clear 0332.

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3: 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Well, I'm out with Homeowner. Everything's 10-4 at this location. Nothing's showing. Must have been accidental. You hit by a spire, please.
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0: Yeah, well, I'm 10-8, 10-24. I'm firing 22 unless they have to come put iron on them.
1: 10-4, they're direct on cancellation. However, they still respond.
0: Yep.

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Nobody seems to be surviving on the scene. 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Nothing apparent. We out investigating. North Shore Command.

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1: 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CCOM Clear 0450.

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0: 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On the ice command.
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2: 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Stop 4 to be back in service.
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Respond to Delta response, asthma problems. 6, Boy Court. Cross streets are Carolina Shores Parkway. 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See Conclear 0522.

0: 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Hickman Road, Crow Creek Drive.
1: 10-4, I'll get up with Delta 8.
0: 10-4.
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0: Delta 6.

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Respond to Delta response, a known problem. 1488, Ellis Lane. Cross streets are Case and Loop Road. Utilize TAC 4. See Comp Clear 0528.

CWM units responded to 1082 at Hickman Road and Crow Creek Drive. Caller advised a black 2023 Cadillac CT5 was leaving a 1082 with a black male in navy blue shirt, red shorts, walking westbound on Hickman Road. No 84s. RP has been 1056 male, has not. The male advised he was headed home, lives on Hickman Cove Drive.

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Cross streets are Redwood Drive and Juniper Road. 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
0: 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It's going to be in front of Shelter Treasures thrift store on Long Beach Road.
1: 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Echo 30, 10-4.

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0: 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My apologies, can I get a 27 check, please?
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2: 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Go ahead.
0: 27 for Gary William Schilling out of Southport. He's at this negative 29, it's negative 60.
2: What's on you?
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0: Pardon?
1: The CNR in the area, George 2, Danford Road, George 2, Danford. Dodge truck. I've seen turning off at Danford, right?

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0: Signal 45 at 1909, Sparrow Star Way, 1909 Sparrow Star. Me, unit 1 at 2.
1: Yeah, 4, 10, 7, 10. Delay, Seacom 1023, end of mileage already.
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0: 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I already contacted the alarm company. 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

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Old Georgetown Road and Brick Landing Road. 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

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Respond to Alpha response. 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Cross streets are West Oak Island Drive. CCOM Clear 0831.

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Cross streets are McNally Road and Beaver Pond Lane. CCOM Clear 0852.

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Respond to Delta response, chest pain. 9121, Freddie Lee Lane. Cross streets are Dogwood Road. Utilize TAC 5. Seek on clear 0852.

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0: Okay, for it, ma'am. North Carolina reach 402-011-88. Can I get a replay, please?
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0: 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Also, can you signal 14 when you're not, when you're 10-6, not 10-6?
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George 2 Highway and Funston Road. Utilize TAC 4. CCON clear 0905.

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1: 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Serial number will be Edward, Nora, Nora, 2190. 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
1: Negative. You can go for that. Thank you.
0: 10-4. I'm single 682. Also, can you single 14 on your 10-8?
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0: It's going to be a beach drive right in front of Fresh Coffee. It's going to be 7207 Beach Drive out of North Carolina. William Adam Paul, 7068. William Adam Paul, 7068 on a golden color Buick, two times.
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0: 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Use 1030 noon to try to fight law enforcement.
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1: 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They're 51.
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0: Baker 7, copy
2: 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C-com's right. Baker 1, do you want me to put you on that traffic or just clear the call?
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0: Thank you. Okay. Long Beach Road, Airport Road, Victor Boy Boy 2971, Green F-150, can you continue south onto the island?
1: Okay, well.

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1: 553 10-4. 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They're gonna, always gonna be in a white, RAV4 Toyota.

1054, car advised, there's RP advised, they're still behind subject vehicle. Last seen, turn on the East Elk Island Drive, past Lommel Street.

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0: Have a welfare check in the area of Moore Campbell and Coniston Drive. Moore Campbell and Coniston, black female, mid-20s, wearing a black t-shirt, black shorts. Possibly name is Morgan. Looks like she's on some kind of drugs. Apparently it's an ongoing issue with that female. Possibly frequents 587 Coniston. A bunch of squatters live there for the 83.
2: Baker 12-6, I'm on the road to Baker 13's traffic as well.
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0: 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Everything's 10-4-5 back to them. Lieutenant. I'll leave behind that door, stopping it at Northeast 67th, East Oak Island Drive.
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0: 13, Baker 12, just 10-14. We got another call reference to a welfare check in the Air River Road, Brunswick Riverwalk. Skinny female, looks like she's in her 20s, wearing an ankle monitor. She was flailing all over the place, acting strange. Sitcom 802.
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2: 10-4.
0: Draw. 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
1: 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East Leonard Street. Cross streets are River Road and East Leonard Street. CCOM clear 1025.
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0: 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She was not being belligerent or uncooperative at all, but I put law on the call. They're just 10-6 right now. They'll get a unit in route when they can.
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2: 5.
3: 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Once you hit the beach strand, you'll see the Castle Beach Police ATV.
5: Okay, engine 1 grabbing the Polaris, and that'll be to you right in a minute.
2: Medic
1: 3. Travel fire units responding. Go down the first walk, not the second. We'll go down the first walk.
5: Go to tag 1 with all this traffic.
1: Let's go to the first walk, not the second one. The first one.
5: Okay, the engine 1 crew, they're getting the Polaris, Chris. I'm almost to you now. So you for the second walk and go to the right.
1: Go to the first walk, Chief, as you turn in the first parking place. And then go straight out just about to the water.
5: Okay, copy.
1: Medic 4 on attack 1.
6: 372 to EMS unit.
1: Medic 4, go ahead.
6: 372, we're out on the beach strand on the first access. We are at this point 2, no shock advised. We do have an airway and CPR is still going.
1: 10-4, we're on our way out.
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72 medic 4. 4. Yes, bystanders advised patients were coming in, was hit an 8-mile wave, went unconscious, and at this point we got no shock advised to him, bro. 10-4.

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0: 1552.
1: I got one male, 1073, and I'll be also on board with EMS en route to Hanover.
0: 10-4. Buzz, it's going to be your estranged husband. He's trying to leave now in a black Chevy extended cab truck. Still getting further.
1: Damn.
0: Torque time, copy.

0: Maker 4.
1: Yeah, 50 takeoff, copy correct, copy and route.
0: 550, 10-4, call arrives, vehicle still at the address on Spring Tribe Drive, but advisable will be leaving to go to Oak Island. The address can be a Curtis Skipper white male, wearing a white t-shirt, khaki shorts. The advisor is history, referenced in 82 at the address. There was a 84 gun in the residence at one time. She's 1030.
2: Long Beach Road, top of Long Beach Road, our headquarters, cover us along this, please.
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3: Tommy Shaw, unit 10-4, and that's update, Chaz.
0: 10-4. Units en route, be advised. He's still on scene. Someone's out there trying to work on the yard, and he's talking to them now.

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4: Negative, CCOM, negative. We already have 173 standby. Leave them on standby.
0: Medic 9, 10-4. I'm just a little confused. Which do you need canceled then, sir?
5: CCOM 3-1, continue with my standby. He wasn't where I made the request. Just move 173 to headquarters to cover for us. Thank you.
0: 10-4-2, thank you.
4: Gotcha. Engine 173 en route.
0: 173 en route, 10-4.

0: on 552 C Commons. It's kind of requesting 1018 traffic, reference them still being on scene. Are they requesting 13?
1: Negative, just we're going to follow the vehicle. It seems still on scene now.
0: 10-4, I've been route from Northeast 72nd. Traffic on the island is backed up, so it's going to be extended ETA to the area.
1: You can 22, my apologies.
0: 10-4, man.
2: You think I'm probably correct? I'll be 10-8.
1: 10-4.

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0: Yeah, we're going to locate at Kingsland Drive, Honda CRV, silver in color, unoccupied with trunk open.
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0: mile marker 42 right now. They're not far from you. Seacom Baker 4, signal 50. Copy 50.
1: Yeah, moving on that. Yes, sir. Have the Reeves and a sheet on your way back. Copy.

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3: There you go.
4: Captain Bull, what's your copy on SAC 1?
5: Yes, Chief.
4: The paramedic in charge wants to meet with the family. Can he meet him out the parking lot? Can you walk him somewhere where he can meet him?
5: I'm trying to locate him now. I still ain't located him.
4: Okay, I'll let him walk out, and we're going to go ahead and get a read stretcher and seat and stuff so we can get him packaged. And when they allow us to move, we'll be ready. We'll use the ATV to get him to our emergency access point.
5: Yeah, for sure. Yeah, I'm going to get the PD to call the people back, because I don't see them out here in the parking lot.
4: Yeah, I'll come right with you.

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0: 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Cross streets are Mary Isaiah Lane and Shell Point Road. See Conclear 1103.
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0: 301. Hey, I've checked all the vehicles. 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Ask Larry, did he get them on the phone?
1: No, nobody's got them on the phone. Finley, you copy?
2: Good.
1: If EMS going to meet us down there, we're going to go ahead and try to get them loaded.
2: I will find out and let you know.
1: EMS is going to meet you. We're trying to get them loaded now, so we'll meet y'all down there. Our emergency access point, the PD, is going to go out there as well. 10-4.

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1: Can you have Emmy make contact with the number in CAD?
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0: 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Utilize TAC 3. 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

0: 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EMS did advise they were 10-4, but they were out with that subject on previous traffic and just weren't able to respond with them.
1: Yeah.
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0: 10-4.
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3: 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See Conclear 1117.

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3: 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I'm going to be 10-8-4.
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0: Ça va, ma'am. There is a 115 Northeast 51st Street.
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0: contact the lawn company as well, the patient again, see if they can give a better address.
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1: 10-4, go ahead.
2: Victor Henry Victor, 2432. Victor Henry Victor, 2432. It's going to be a red color Cadillac sports car, two times.
1: 10-4.
2: Final stop's going to be the Bird Observatory off the Shoreline West.

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0: That will be left up the fire right route.
1: 10-4.

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0: 10-4.

0: 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Cross streets are Halifax Street and Laurinburg Street. Utilize Tact 5. See Conclear 1131.
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0: Where was the medics transport to? We finally got a hold of the family members.
2: I'm going to attempt to locate 4671 Port Loop Road, 4671 Port Loop, and that 140 with Southport as a male. Looking for is at this location. Really didn't advise much other than a gray truck. No further.
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Old Georgetown Road and Brick Landing Road. Utilize TAC 2. See Concrete 1142.

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1: we're getting several more calls in the area of another fire that started. 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
0: Yeah, well, we're on scene at Dollar General. We can see both of them. There's one on the Shiloh side of the roundabout, and then we have some in the woods to the left of the Dollar General.
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4: 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Cross streets are Muir Street and Charlotte Avenue. Utilize TAC 4. See Conclear 1144.
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1: The 163 Shamrock, RP 11, disconnect the line, then it's on callback.

0: Ja, so.
1: In the area of reference construction workers yelling, ongoing issue with problems with music.
0: Stand 14-17.
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0: 27 ended in 0262 comes back to Joseph Robert Ham Jr. Industrial Register Rocky Mount, just Class C suspended. He's negative 29s, negative 62s. Reference 27, last 4, 2568, Jeremy Skyham, Industrial Class C suspended. Correction, out of Nashville, Class C suspended, negative 29s, negative 62s. Reference last 4, 6410, 27, James Timothy Cartledge, Industrial out of Pontops, shows class inactive, negative 29s, negative 62s. Reference at 28, does come back, 2011 Chevy Suburban, registered to William Donald Poland Jr., out of Nash County, expired as of 9/30/2024, correction 25, negative 29s.
1: For me, does that vehicle have active insurance?
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2: I don't know if you still have me on the CPR phone, but I'll be clear to everyone.
0: 10-4.

0: an RML marker 4417 northbound flat Dodge headed towards Wilmington.
1: Yeah,

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0: Flashing out one.
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0: 10-4. 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
3: 6-10.
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0: I reported a careless and reckless in the area of mile marker 44, black Dodge, heading northbound.
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0: 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Caller is requesting to meet at PD. 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

0: 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Medic 6. 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Cross streets are Angier Street and Seaside Road. 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

0: 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We're on scene at Strip Wash, currently performing CPR. 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

0: Oak Island Engine 173, and Medic 45. Respond to Delta response, sick person. Southeast 67th Street. Cross streets are Southeast 67th Street. Utilize TAC 5. CECOM clear 1243.
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2: 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Medic 45.
0: Acadia Ocean Rescue is on scene. 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

0: 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Go to 70.
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0: 70, 70th. They're going to bring the patient to that access to get across the dunes.

0: Yes.
1: Flight EMS, patient will be at 7070 beach access. They will bring the patient there.
0: 10-4, patient will be at 70th beach access. 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
1: Go ahead. I have a male patient, left sided paralysis, obvious, and right side facial drooping. If you'll come down to 67th Southeast, that'll be the quickest access for us to get them all to you. I'll give you some vitals in a minute.
0: Temple, we're 70. We'll try to move down.
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1: 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Utilize TAC 5. See Conclear 1322.
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0: We're missing person 299 Southeast 72nd, Oak Island Beach, Echo 72nd Street, 47-year-old white male named Phoenix. It's in approximately 30 minutes, white trunks with the blue patterns on it.
1: Hey, boy, and 17, y'all leave me, fire department aware, get their call out.
0: 10-4.
2: 5-52, I'm just tapped the gas leak of ice. 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Missing y'all.
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0: 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I don't, Horry County. All units, Horry County, Chipotle, Bolo, Chevy, Tahoe, North Carolina, 28. Clinton, David, Edward, 3877, LDE, 3877. Had someone in the back holding a sign saying kidnap. Was last seen in Marion around 1300 hours. My brother, that's at Sun Central. TCOM's clear, 1325.
1: 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Cross streets are East Oak Island Drive. Utilize TAC 3. CCOM clear 1324.
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1: 10-4, 10-14 at 341 Ocean Boulevard East, 341 Ocean Boulevard East. This is going to be the public bathrooms. Advise that the doors for the bathrooms keep tracking people. Nobody is stuck at this time.
0: 10-4, 10-17.
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0: 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I am back in service from the ship watch cardiac incident.
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1: 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It's also suspended pickup license.

0: My apologies. He got out of that with one. Can you 10-9 that? Is he showing 62s?
1: 10-4.
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0: Yeah, 21 for River Road. I'm clear to come off.

0: We got 32 71s on scene. Two-story residential structure, nothing showing. From the AB side, we'll be out investigating.
1: 3271 on scene, nothing showing off of Bravo side.

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0: You can show me 10-8.
1: 10-4. I'm a 33 single 50. We're at 10-4. Reporting negative. Seek on 1133, single 50. Seek on 1133, single 50. Can advise. Seek on 1133, single 50.
2: 51.
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0: 3271 Wilmington. Three-story commercial structure, nothing showing. Be out of this case.
1: Town 4.
2: In 17.
1: Town 4.
0: We're going to be available. One of our guys was here. It was set up by shower steam. Falls on.
1: Town 4.
2: Right here.
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2: 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At crash notification. George Charlie.
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1: 10-4, have you missed advice, please?
2: 10-4.
3: We're in there, you can locate. 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
4: This is called In My Life 360. 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So we need coordinates at that location.
3: 10-4. You go ahead and cancel medic 9. We're going to go ahead and stop by 638 George 2. 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
1: 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This is Medic 30. 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So did you know that there was a reference, Reese Dog? 10-4.

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0: Have a CNR in the area, C7 Road, Bonaventure Street, C7 Bonaventure, send me a black Ford Fusion. Flushing, turning left on the beach drive, almost hit other vehicles head on.
2: Can you talk to something?
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0: 10-4.

0: We're going to have EMS respond to unconscious fainting. It's going to be at 209 South Broadhead Wind at Broadhead Island Club Pool. Unknown age male. He's still on the pool deck, so I'm responsive. He is.
1: 553,
2: I'll be 23. 553, go ahead. 3231, sir. 42nd Street, Insecon Drive, white HHR. 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
0: 553, 24.
2: 553 to 552, go ahead, my way.
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0: Yeah. Come for it.
4: We received a call back from an interpreter on the traffic you're responding to in Abbas. The address is actually 3049 with Thrush Lane 3049.
5: 10-4.
4: It's 441 Ocean Boulevard West, Holden Beach Pier. Reporting party cannot locate her husband, 41-year-old white male, last seen around 10:30 a.m.
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4: 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They're running around.

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1: 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I'll be in the area, Leonard.
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0: 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I believe he's on Yukon Drive.
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0: I'm CNR in the area, 2174 West, Tanglewood Drive. Subject riding around on a dirt bike. I seen about 3-4 minutes ago making a ride on the Boone's Neck.

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1: 423, it's going to be 5011 Southport Crossing, slow speeds. This old pickup.
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1: South, go ahead.
0: Yeah, Westgate and Shoals Point Way, 228 Lincoln Edward Zebra, 1043. Just playing on the white color Honda passenger car, if I want.
1: 10-4.

0: 553, say something.
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0: 3, George, Nora, David, Adam, 23, David, 36, Sam, 649, 129. Repeat, 3, George, Nora, David, Adam, 23, David, 36, Sam, 649, 129.
1: 553, 10-4.
0: 553, if you could, just let me know if insurance is out on that vehicle.
1: 10-4.

0: 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He's going to be within the fire lines, and forestry is actively working in the area. 1785 in service.
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2: 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It's going to be a William Boy Boy 6591. It's going to be black. Black Audi.

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1: 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He's negative 29, he's negative 62.
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0: 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See Con Clear 1609. Station 15. Respond to Bravo response. Carbon monoxide alarm residential. 610, River Ridge Drive. Cross streets are La Trobe Lane. Utilize attack 5. See Con Clear 1609. Station 8. Respond to Bravo response. Fire alarm residential. 411, Baker Drive. Cross streets are Maple Creek Road and Stone Chimney Road. Utilize TAC 1. See Con Clear 1610.
1: 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Tom Baker 10, checking on a residential fire alarm, 411 Baker Drive.
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1: Yeah, I'm in the quadric electric. I got the limp taking down the fire power line. It's not down yet, but it's coming.
0: Good.
1: Yeah, ma'am, I'm going to try and station name to respond on their side of Oxford and block the road, please.
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1: And Rose, that's it.
0: Down 4. They request your assistance to come in from the other way to block traffic, please.
1: Okay. Yeah, if you can shut it down at Captain's Wheel so they can turn around, it'd be great.
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0: 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She's filling out a silver class, yeah, but she has 129, 562. Do you want me to send her a request?
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0: 10-4.
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1: 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Just here 10-14. 4-13 is not working today.
0: 10-4. 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
1: 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Respond at 250 Union School Road, 250 Union School Road. References to EMS, 55-year-old female that's talking out of her head.
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0: 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They're wanting to shut down Oxman and Lakeside, or Oxman and Elk. 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
1: 10-4. Marine 7-8, 10-4. Marine 2, direct.
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1: Marine 7 and 8 are out with that boat at channel marker 87. Everything's 10-4. Disregard other units. I'll show you back in service.
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3: 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Cross streets are Hale Beach Road and Powell's Landing Road. Seacom Clear 1644.

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0: 10-4 comes back on at Taisha James of Darlington, South Carolina. They're active, negative 29, 62.
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1: 534.
0: There was a red SUV that just drove into the oncoming turn lane of 17 and then cut across Median to go back toward South Carolina. It's going to be at 17 at Ashley Furniture.
1: 534, 10-4. You got vehicle description?
0: Red SUV, looked like a GMC Terrain, maybe.
1: 10-4, it is headed southbound now.
0: 10-4.

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1: 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CCOM clear 1651.
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0: kind of CNR in the area of South Hemlock. Premier Red SUV, GMC Terrain. Heading southbound.
1: Let's see, I'm Vega 3 in the area.
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1: 1023, I'll be 1058, Oxman and Elk Road.
0: Cancel. EMS responding. Of course, the best point we can give is end of Baldhead Island near Cape Fear River entrance, 8-year-old male. Conscious breathing. He's cut himself on the oyster shell.
2: Fair trail.
0: Currently, Bob's end of Baldhead Island near Cape Fear River entrance. Straight across from Battery Island in the creek.
2: Cancel.
3: Call Medic 1, 1080, number.
0: Medic 1, 10-4.
4: Cancel, we're going to be responding in the creek boat.
2: We'll take 3295 down there and we'll respond out of the creek.
0: They're only accessible by boat at this time. Color is going to be in a blue and white oil craft.
2: Simple. We're in route. We're in route to the creek boat launch.
1: Thirty-two thirty-one. Attach me to that. If you still have them on the line, can you have them go to the Marina, please?
0: 10-4. EMS call reference to 8-year-olds. Cut that oyster. Looks like it's a deep cut. Gonna be straight across from Battery Island in the creek area. Caller did advise that they were not accessible by land, only by boat.
1: I think they're now down 261 North Carolina. Boy Charles, it's 2492, going to be a Winston-Salem and East 1st Street.
0: 10-4. Baldhead Island near the Cape Fear River entrance.
1: 10-4.
0: I have a 1021 attached to 8341 Paramount Point, 8341 Paramount Point.
1: 10-4.

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0: 9-27 is going to be 3177172.
1: 72, 10-4, thank you.

0: Baker 10, St. John at 1021, request attached to Kyle Street. Baker 14's call from earlier, Sima. Sing on
1: 432.
0: 432. High fire responding for a fire alarm. 312 Ocean Boulevard West. 312 Ocean Boulevard West.
1: 10-4. 1070.
0: 10-4.
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0: And you may clear you as well, Pisa.
1: Devil. Not that.
0: Four check.
2: Fourteen. 3-4. 28, Central Carolina. 8-0-1, Robin Lincoln, Mary, 8-8-0-1. 10-4.
1: It's an LSV, stand by on the 28.
0: 10-4. Blue and white whale craft boat.
3: Yeah, but we're in the area. Do you still have them on public service?
1: I think he was traffic.
0: 10-4.
3: The Battery Island are on the east side.
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1: 10-4, Miami, 7-10-8.
0: 10-4.
1: Four 28 is going to be William Boy 6331, and I'll be signal 51. I have a 27 about Ohio when you're ready.

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0: And 4.
2: I-54, go ahead.
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3: 532, I'll handle that. I'll do 17.
0: 10-4. Pass the plate set aside. It's negative 20 knots.

0: 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We'll be out there for getting.
1: 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I'm not happy.

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3: 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Respond to Charlie response. 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
4: Jeff, I'm at Battery Island now. 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
0: And 23.
1: 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Of A Maritime Way,

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0: 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You got a three-story commercial building. Nothing showing at this time.
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0: 1391 is, I believe they're out with the vote. 1391 has eyes on them. I believe the subject doesn't have a shirt on.
1: 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It's going to be a Toyota Corolla, green in color. Occupied twice.
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0: 10-4. For Devon Marcus Robinson. 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
3: Thank you for
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0: 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They're out with them now.
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1: 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Seacom 3291, can you advise what your location is for the Marine unit?
2: Yeah, we're in the mouth of the Cape Creek, which is the second creek coming from Baldhead. I don't believe they're going to be able to get in here. It's going to take a shallow water boat. Yeah, we're with them now.
1: 9114, so you want me to cancel Marine Patrol from the county?
2: Tell them if they're close, they can come this way, but I don't think they'll be able to get in here. Who's on the boat today? What number?

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4: 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Seven, right. 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
2: In Rapture, Marine Patrol, 10-4.
0: Make one direct. You get Leland out to him.
2: 10-4.
3: Marine Patrol, signal, I'll be in route with the
2: 10-5. Marine Patrol, 10-4.
3: Whiskey 3, be out with 3-4, sir.
2: Whiskey 3, 10-4. Whiskey 3-14, I'll have him come 10-18.
4: Fairlington, on the final 1725.
3: Place in Washington. I've seen a couple more units, craft trail.
2: 10-4.
3: Oh, Whiskey 2, Whiskey 3, and 3-14. I'm about 40 people.
2: 10-4. I have Baker 12 in route feet.
5: 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Go ahead and have a troll in the front as well.
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3: We're still at this call here on Settler's Court. We're transporting to Brunswick. You can put us back on the police.
1: 10-4. Not with a wall on the floor, so we got one down. We've got Main Street completely shut down. County advised, crowd is controlled. You can slow your response.
4: Handle the traffic coming out in Belleville.
3: Transporting to Brunswick.
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2: Oui, 1-5-1. Any other units responding to 23? Everything seems to be under control now. Just wait on the apples.
1: 10-4.
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0: for set 21 for Baker 14.
1: 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Baker 13, I'll show you 10, 8 from that 10, 15.
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2: So you advise to have medics disregard?
4: Medics, it's kind of hot out here. It's going to be a load and go situation.
2: 10-4. They're coming 10-18, sir.
0: Okay, 07.
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1: Baker 14, go ahead.
0: North Carolina 28, Lima Mike Lima 7527, take in. North Carolina 28, Lima Mike Lima 7527. White Volvo, we're going to be on Mount Pisgah and Holden Beach.
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2: 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I have the 28 for both vehicles when ready.
0: 10-4, go ahead.
2: First one is on a white Chevrolet Trailblazer, South Carolina 28, William Ida Edward 201. 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
1: 15, did you see come?
2: 1560.
1: 1550, references Plum Street traffic. 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
2: Could you dispatch a paramedic or a BLS or paramedic intercept to Deep Point Marina ETA 15 minutes?
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0: 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See Conclear 1804.
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3: 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I repeat, 307-24347.
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0: 1523. Debris in the roadway. 74, the ramp of 74 east to 17 south, 74 east 17 south ramp, possibly related to the additional debris in the roadway, unable to confirm.
1: 10-4, 10-17.
0: Sample.
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1: 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Gas leak. 8310, Slippery Elm Court. Cross streets are St. Kitts Way and Southern Magnolia Drive. Utilize TAC 5. CCON Clear 1900.

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0: sitting on Engine 5271 arriving on scene, have a two-story small residential structure, nothing showing at this time. Building has been evacuated. Engine 5271 has Central Ground Court and operating on TAC 5.
1: 5271. Yes, 51.
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0: 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It's a Shonda subject.
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1: Yeah, they hit the car, yeah.
0: 10-4, thanks, sir.
2: Bill, 10-13, I already spoke and passed off the information. You should have 10-8-4 on that.
0: See you, Greg.
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0: 10-1, me, Sunset Boulevard North in front of Coastal Outfitters, North Carolina, Lincoln North, 2936. 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

0: Delta 7, one female 10 sending to the round of attention. We're getting a mile ready.
1: Delta 7, go ahead.
0: 69151.
1: Copy, 69151, 9-1950. Seacom Baker 9 pending.
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1: Trespassers, 2580 Josh Circle, 2580 Josh Circle. Call advised, possibly two people, not supposed to be allowed on property.
2: 10-4, I'll be around.
1: 10-4.
3: Seagull Delta 5, same traffic, been around.
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Received additional. Party advised. Two males drove onto the property. One went into the house. Number four.

0: 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When you get there, go around to that right side and drive into the backyard.
1: Devil.

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1: Delta 5, go ahead.
0: Going to be that black Pathfinder, two occupants. Going to be Signal 51.
1: 10-4, I'll show you on Josh Circle.
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2: Reference that last name. I placed a cab, Shonda Hensley. Can you show her trespass from that location?
0: CN4.